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5: Good evening, West Central Saskatchewan. Here's what's coming up in your three-day forecast. We're looking at a few clouds this evening across the region with winds from the southwest around 20 kilometers, coming with lows around 11. Tomorrow's looking mainly cloudy for our north and central regions with up to a 60% chance of showers, while the south looks mainly sunny. Regional winds are coming in from the southwest tomorrow, gusting up to 60 kilometers, bringing highs of 19. The region looking partly cloudy tomorrow evening with those winds still gusting to 50 kilometers with lows of 6. Friday should start off clear and sunny with highs around 17. Our north and central region seeing cloudy periods Friday evening while the south stays clear with lows around plus 2. I'm Terrence Vosh with your West Central Online weather.
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0: Blue Jays baseball is more than a game. 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
1: Guerrero with a fly ball to right. He's hit it well. It is gone.
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1: Got him! Jeff Hoffman strikes out Cody Bellinger, and the Blue Jays have done it.
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6: Good evening, West Central Saskatchewan. Here's what's coming up in your 3-day forecast. We're looking at a few clouds this evening across the region with winds from the southwest around 20 kilometers, coming with lows around 11. Tomorrow's looking mainly cloudy for our north and central regions with up to a 60% chance of showers, while the south looks mainly sunny. Regional winds are coming in from the southwest tomorrow, gusting up to 60 kilometers, bringing highs of 19. The region looking partly cloudy tomorrow evening with those winds still gusting to 50 kilometers with lows of 6. Friday should start off clear and sunny with highs around 17. Our north and central region seeing cloudy periods Friday evening while the south stays clear with lows around plus 2. I'm Terrence Vosh with your West Central online weather.
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1: The kickoff to Goose Festival is happening Thursday, September 24th in downtown Kindersley. From 5 to 7:30, head to Main Street for an evening packed with family fun. There will be bouncy castles, a car show hosted by the K-Town Cruise Night, street hockey with the Kindersley Clippers, face painting, and a barbecue at the Co-op Community Corner. That's the kickoff to Goose Fest Thursday, September 24th from 5 to 7:30 downtown Kindersley. And if you have an event or a fundraiser to share for your community, you can post it for free on the West Central Online Events page.
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0: Blue Jays baseball is more than a game. It's Canada's team. And CJYM 1330 is here with every pitch, stolen base, and home run.
1: Guerrero with a fly ball to right. He's hit it well. It is gone.
0: Live Blue Jays baseball. We bring the game. You bring the hot dogs and peanuts.
1: Got him! Jeff Hoffman strikes out Cody Bellinger, and the Blue Jays have done it.
0: From the first pitch to the final out, your home for Toronto Blue Jays baseball is CJYM 1330.
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7: Good evening, West Central Saskatchewan. Here's what's coming up in your three-day forecast. We're looking at a few clouds this evening across the region with winds from the southwest around 20 kilometers, coming with lows around 11. Tomorrow's looking mainly cloudy for our north and central regions with up to a 60% chance of showers, while the south looks mainly sunny. Regional winds are coming in from the southwest tomorrow.

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9: Good evening, West Central Saskatchewan. Here's what's coming up in your three-day forecast. We're looking at a few clouds this evening across the region with winds from the southwest around 20 kilometers, coming with lows around 11.

0: Tomorrow's looking mainly cloudy for our north and central regions with up to a 60% chance of showers, while the south looks mainly sunny. Regional winds are coming in from the southwest tomorrow, gusting up to 60 kilometers, bringing highs of 19. The region looking partly cloudy tomorrow evening with those winds still gusting to 50 kilometers with lows of 6. Friday should start off clear and sunny with highs around 17. Our north and central region seeing cloudy periods Friday evening while the south stays clear with lows around plus 2. I'm Terrence Vosh with your West Central Online weather.
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1: Bigger is hosting a free community movie night on Friday, September 18th at Brownlee Square. 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That's the Bigger free community movie night on Friday, September 18th at Brownlee Square. And if you have an event or a fundraiser to share for your community, you can post it for free on the West Central Online Events page.
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5: Good evening, West Central Saskatchewan. Here's what's coming up in your three-day forecast. We're looking at a few clouds this evening across the region with winds from the southwest around 20 kilometers, coming with lows around 11. Tomorrow's looking mainly cloudy for our north and central regions with up to a 60% chance of showers, while the south looks mainly sunny. Regional winds are coming in from the southwest tomorrow, gusting up to 60 kilometers, bringing highs of 19. The region looking partly cloudy tomorrow evening with those winds still gusting to 50 kilometers with lows of 6. Friday should start off clear and sunny with highs around 17. Our north and central region seeing cloudy periods Friday evening while the south stays clear with lows around plus 2. I'm Terrence Vosh with your West Central Online weather.
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2: Good evening, West Central Saskatchewan. Here's what's coming up in your three-day forecast. We're looking at a few clouds this evening across the region with winds from the southwest around 20 kilometers, coming with lows around 11. Tomorrow's looking mainly cloudy for our north and central regions with up to a 60% chance of showers, while the south looks mainly sunny. Regional winds are coming in from the southwest tomorrow, gusting up to 60 kilometers, bringing highs of 19. The region looking partly cloudy tomorrow evening with those winds still gusting to 50 kilometers with lows of 6. Friday should start off clear and sunny with highs around 17. Our north and central region seeing cloudy periods Friday evening while the south stays clear with lows around plus 2. I'm Terrence Vosh with your West Central Online weather.
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1: The Corrobert Library is celebrating 100 years, and to help celebrate, they're kicking off a 100 book challenge. 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
9: Good evening, West Central Saskatchewan. Here's what's coming up in your three-day forecast. We're looking at a few clouds this evening across the region with winds from the southwest around 20 kilometers, coming with lows around 11. Tomorrow's looking mainly cloudy for our north and central regions with up to a 60% chance of showers, while the south looks mainly sunny. Regional winds are coming in from the southwest tomorrow, gusting

0: up to 60 kilometers, bringing highs of 19. The region looking partly cloudy tomorrow evening, with those winds still gusting to 50 kilometers, with lows of 6. Friday should start off clear and sunny with highs around 17. Our north and central region seeing cloudy periods Friday evening, while the south stays clear with lows around plus 2. I'm Terrence Vosch with your West Central online weather.
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3: Good morning, neighbor. I'll see you down at Skyline Convenience. I roll out of bed about 5 a.m. Gotta head to Lloyd, get some parts for the farm. I drop into Skyline Convenience because I need some breakfast. I grab a hot sausage egger and a bacon one, too. Hey, don't judge me and I won't judge you. Then I top up on snacks for the long drive ahead because I might get peckish. They got chips and pop and astronaut food, jerky, chocolate, and orange juice, too. And always, a great cup of coffee.
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3: Good evening, West Central Saskatchewan. Here's what's coming up in your three-day forecast. We're looking at a few clouds this evening across the region with winds from the southwest around 20 kilometers, coming with lows around 11. Tomorrow's looking mainly cloudy for our north and central regions with up to a 60% chance of showers, while the south looks mainly sunny. Regional winds are coming in from the southwest tomorrow, gusting up to 60 kilometers, bringing highs of 19. The region looking partly cloudy tomorrow evening with those winds still gusting to 50 kilometers with lows of 6. Friday should start off clear and sunny with highs around 17. Our north and central region seeing cloudy periods Friday evening while the south stays clear with lows around +2. I'm Terrence Vosch with your West Central.

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2: Good evening, West Central Saskatchewan. Here's what's coming up in your three-day forecast. We're looking at a few clouds this evening across the region with winds from the southwest around 20 kilometers, coming with lows around 11. Tomorrow's looking mainly cloudy for our north and central regions with up to a 60% chance of showers, while the south looks mainly sunny. Regional winds are coming in from the southwest tomorrow, gusting up to 60 kilometers, bringing highs of 19. The region looking partly cloudy tomorrow evening with those winds still gusting to 50 kilometers with lows of 6. Friday should start off clear and sunny with highs around 17. Our north and central region seeing cloudy periods Friday evening while the south stays clear with lows around plus 2. I'm Terrence Vosh with your West Central Online weather.
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5: Good evening, West Central Saskatchewan. Here's what's coming up in your three-day forecast. We're looking at a few clouds this evening across the region with winds from the southwest around 20 kilometers, coming with lows around 11. Tomorrow's looking mainly cloudy for our north and central regions with up to a 60% chance of showers, while the south looks mainly sunny. Regional winds are coming in from the southwest tomorrow, gusting up to 60 kilometers, bringing highs of 19. The region looking partly cloudy tomorrow evening with those winds still gusting to 50 kilometers with lows of 6. Friday should start off clear and sunny with highs around 17. Our north and central region seeing cloudy periods Friday evening while the south stays clear with lows around plus 2. I'm Terrence Vosh with your West Central online weather.
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10: Good evening, West Central Saskatchewan. Here's what's coming up in your three-day forecast. We're looking at a few clouds this evening across the region with winds from the southwest around 20 kilometers, coming with lows around 11. Tomorrow's looking mainly cloudy for our north and central regions with up to a 60% chance of showers, while the south looks mainly sunny. Regional winds are coming in from the southwest tomorrow, gusting up to 60 kilometers, bringing highs of 19. The region looking partly cloudy tomorrow evening with those winds still gusting to 50 kilometers with lows of 6. Friday should start off clear and sunny with highs around 17. Our north and central region seeing cloudy periods Friday evening while the south stays clear with lows around plus 2. I'm Terrence Vosh with your West Central Online weather.
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4: Good morning, West Central Saskatchewan. Here's what's coming up in your three-day forecast. Today's looking mainly cloudy in our north and central regions with up to a 60% chance of showers, and the south is looking mainly sunny. Regional winds are coming in from the southwest today, gusting up to 60 kilometers, bringing highs around 19. The region looking partly cloudy this evening with those winds gusting to 50 kilometers with lows of 6. Tomorrow should start off clear and sunny with highs around 17. The north and central region seeing cloudy periods coming in tomorrow evening while the south stays clear with lows of plus 2. Saturday shows clear skies and sunshine across west central with highs of 14 and lows of plus 2. I'm Terrence Vosh with your West Central Online weather.
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1: 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Jeff Hoffman strikes out Cody Bellinger, and the Blue Jays have done it.
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3: Good morning, West Central Saskatchewan. Here's what's coming up in your three-day forecast. Today's looking mainly cloudy in our north and central regions with up to a 60% chance of showers. And the south is looking mainly sunny. Regional winds are coming in from the southwest today, gusting up to 60 kilometers, bringing highs around 19. The region looking partly cloudy this evening with those winds gusting to 50 kilometers with lows of 6. Tomorrow should start off clear and sunny with highs around 17. The north and central region seeing cloudy periods coming in tomorrow evening while the south stays clear with lows of plus 2. Saturday shows clear skies and sunshine across west central with highs of 14 and lows of plus 2. I'm Terrence Vosch with your West Central online weather.
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1: Guerrero with a fly ball to right. 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
1: Got him! Jeff Hoffman strikes out Cody Bellinger, and the Blue Jays have done it.
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3: Good morning, West Central Saskatchewan. Here's what's coming up in your three-day forecast. Today's looking mainly cloudy in our north and central regions with up to a 60% chance of showers. And the south is looking mainly sunny. Regional winds are coming in from the southwest today, gusting up to 60 kilometers, bringing highs around 19. The region looking partly cloudy this evening with those winds gusting to 50 kilometers with lows of 6. Tomorrow should start off clear and sunny with highs around 17. The north and central region seeing cloudy periods coming in tomorrow evening while the south stays clear with lows of plus 2. Saturday shows clear skies and sunshine across west central with highs of 14 and lows of plus 2. I'm Terrence Vosch with your West Central online weather.
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0: 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And CJYM 1330 is here with every pitch, stolen base, and home run.
1: Guerrero with a fly ball to right. He's hit it well. It is gone.
0: 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We bring the game. You bring the hot dogs and peanuts.
1: Got him! Jeff Hoffman strikes out Cody Bellinger, and the Blue Jays have done it.
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3: Good morning, West Central Saskatchewan. Here's what's coming up in your three-day forecast. Today's looking mainly cloudy in our north and central regions with up to a 60% chance of showers, and the south is looking mainly sunny. Regional winds are coming in from the southwest today, gusting up to 60 kilometers, bringing highs around 19. The region looking partly cloudy this evening with those winds gusting to 50 kilometers with lows of 6. Tomorrow should start off clear and sunny with highs around 17. The north and central region seeing cloudy periods coming in tomorrow evening while the south stays clear with lows of plus 2. Saturday shows clear skies and sunshine across west central with highs of 14 and lows of plus 2. I'm Terrence Vosch with your West Central online weather.
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3: Good morning, West Central Saskatchewan. Here's what's coming up in your three-day forecast. Today's looking mainly cloudy in our north and central regions with up to a 60% chance of showers. And the south is looking mainly sunny. Regional winds are coming in from the southwest today, gusting up to 60 kilometers, bringing highs around 19. The region looking partly cloudy this evening with those winds gusting to 50 kilometers with lows of 6. Tomorrow should start off clear and sunny with highs around 17. The north and central region seeing cloudy periods coming in tomorrow evening while the south stays clear with lows of plus 2. Saturday shows clear skies and sunshine across west central with highs of 14 and lows of plus 2. I'm Terrence Vosh with your West Central Online weather.
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5: Good morning, West Central Saskatchewan. Here's what's coming up in your three-day forecast. Today's looking mainly cloudy in our north and central regions with up to a 60% chance of showers. And the south is looking mainly sunny. Regional winds are coming in from the southwest today, gusting up to 60 kilometers, bringing highs around 19. The region looking partly cloudy this evening with those winds gusting to 50 kilometers with lows of 6. Tomorrow should start off clear and sunny with highs around 17. The north and central region seeing cloudy periods.

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0: 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Ears on me. 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
2: Good morning, West Central Saskatchewan. Here's what's coming up in your three-day forecast. Today's looking mainly cloudy in our north and central regions with up to a 60% chance of showers. And the south is looking mainly sunny. Regional winds are coming in from the southwest today, gusting up to 60 kilometers, bringing highs around 19. The region looking partly cloudy this evening with those winds gusting to 50 kilometers with lows of 6. Tomorrow should start off clear and sunny with highs around 17. The north and central region seeing cloudy periods coming in tomorrow evening while the south stays clear with lows of plus 2. Saturday shows clear skies and sunshine across west central with highs of 14 and lows of plus 2. I'm Terrence Vosh with your West Central Online weather.
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3: Good morning, West Central Saskatchewan. Here's what's coming up in your three-day forecast. Today's looking mainly cloudy in our north and central regions with up to a 60% chance of showers. And the south is looking mainly sunny. Regional winds are coming in from the southwest today, gusting up to 60 kilometers, bringing highs around 19. The region looking partly cloudy this evening with those winds gusting to 50 kilometers with lows of 6. Tomorrow should start off clear and sunny with highs around 17. The north and central region seeing cloudy periods coming in tomorrow evening while the south stays clear with lows of plus 2. Saturday shows clear skies and sunshine across west central with highs of 14 and lows of plus 2. I'm Terrence Vosh with your West Central online weather.
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3: Good morning, West Central Saskatchewan. Here's what's coming up in your three-day forecast. Today's looking mainly cloudy in our north and central regions with up to a 60% chance of showers. And the south is looking mainly sunny. Regional winds are coming in from the southwest today, gusting up to 60 kilometers, bringing highs around 19. The region looking partly cloudy this evening with those winds gusting to 50 kilometers with lows of 6. Tomorrow should start off clear and sunny with highs around 17. The north and central region seeing cloudy periods coming in tomorrow evening while the south stays clear with lows of plus 2. Saturday shows clear skies and sunshine across west central with highs of 14 and lows of plus 2. I'm Terrence Vosh with your West Central online weather.
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1: Guerrero with a fly ball to right. 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
1: 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Jeff Hoffman strikes out Cody Bellinger, and the Blue Jays have done it.
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3: Good morning, West Central Saskatchewan. Here's what's coming up in your three-day forecast. Today is looking mainly cloudy in our north and central regions with up to a 60% chance of showers.

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2: Good morning, West Central Saskatchewan. Here's what's coming up in your three-day forecast. Today's looking mainly cloudy in our north and central regions with up to a 60% chance of showers. And the south is looking mainly sunny. Regional winds are coming in from the southwest today, gusting up to 60 kilometers, bringing highs around 19. The region looking partly cloudy this evening with those winds gusting to 50 kilometers with lows of 6. Tomorrow should start off clear and sunny with highs around 17. The north and central region seeing cloudy periods coming in tomorrow evening while the south stays clear with lows of plus 2. Saturday shows clear skies and sunshine across west central with highs of 14 and lows of plus 2. I'm Terrence Vosh with your West Central Online weather.
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0: and we'll play the music that you're here to listen to. From Otis Redding, Bonnie Raitt, Paul Simon, and more. This rock and roll radio show is for JGL, Partners in Agriculture. This is Thursday, September 10th, 2026. And today is a great day to be alive.
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1: Come from a very big family. There was 14 of us in the family, and we had nothing. So it's kind of overwhelming in a way to know that I can set up my daughters and generations to come.
0: That is Doug Putland of Prince Albert. I'm calling him Lucky Dougie. Saskatchewan's newest multimillionaire, after coming forward to claim that $44 million Lotto 649 gold ball jackpot we've been talking about. He bought a new truck in advance of the news conference, so he had a little tailgate party to accept his check on his brand new tailgate. That's awesome. On the day he bought that jackpot winning ticket, he had stopped at a gas station while traveling to a Saskatchewan Rough Riders game. Because that's the kind of guy he is, right? When he checked the ticket later in the story, he said he struggled to comprehend what he was seeing. First, he thought he won $44,000, and then he thought it was $440,000, and then it was $44 million. He was like, what? We're going to hear more from Doug during the show today. And you can see his smiling face. Just seems like a real good guy on the Rob Carty in the Morning Facebook page today.
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6: A mix of sun and cloud today with a chance of showers across the region and gusty winds developing this afternoon. Kindersley and central areas will reach a high of 19 with a 30% chance of showers. Unity and the north seeing a high of 17 with a 60% chance of rain and a risk of storms this afternoon. Then to the south around Lederan area, it's a high of 22 today with a 30% chance of showers and continued wind gusts. Tonight will stay cloudy with lows of 6 to 8 and a continued chance of rain. Tomorrow then remains cloudy and cool with highs of 15 to 17 and more showers possible before skies clear up overnight with chilly lows near 1 to 2 degrees. 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I'm Cooper Douglas.
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0: 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This is one of those songs that might take you back in time to a certain time and a certain place if you've ever found yourself sitting on the dock of a bay. It's Otis Redding on Saskatchewan's Best Music.

0: rock star Burton Cummings. Music that makes you feel good. Hi there, I'm Rob Carney. So a week ago, everything was going pretty well. A harvest was behind normal average, but things were catching up, and prairie farmers were looking forward to the Labor Day long weekend to really pick it up. And that didn't happen. Heavy rainfall has shifted the wheat market's focus away from yield toward quality. Ty Carey with Exceed Grain Marketing puts together a weekly marketing report for Sask Wheat.
1: Wheat markets enter the week with a firmer underlying tone, but Western Canadian harvest quality is becoming an increasingly important source of direction. Widespread prairie rainfall arrived with a large share of the spring wheat crop still standing, raising the risk of overall grading issues, including sprouting, falling number issues, and wider grade spreads if harvest delays persist. Saskatchewan itself entered the event well behind normal harvest progress. As of August 31st, only 18% of the provincial crop had been harvested, compared to the five-year average of 39%. Just 20% of the durum, 6% of the spring wheat, 32% of the barley, and 4% of the canola were complete.
0: The weekly crop report comes out later today, and we'll be sure to have it in the Ag News section of your local Golden West News website.
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0: 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You know, Anne Murray wanted to record this song. She loved it, but her producers didn't think it would be a hit. Bonnie Raitt took it, recorded it, and won the Grammy Award for Best Female Pop Vocal Performance. It's something to talk about on Saskatchewan's Best Music.

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A classic hit just for you on Saskatchewan's Best Music. Checking the scoreboard. Western Hockey League preseason action continues tonight. Prince Albert Raiders hosting the Saskatoon Blades. Moose Jaw Warriors getting set for a home-and-home with Brandon starting tomorrow night in Brandon and then Saturday night back in Moose Jaw. Next action for the Swift Current Broncos tomorrow night in Medicine Hat. And the Regina Pats are hosting Prince Albert tomorrow night. SJHL, we had one game last night. The Weyburn Red Wings topped the Estevan Bruins 6-2. Action continues tonight and through the weekend. You can see where your team is playing and when they're playing at sjhl.ca. Football fans, rejoice. The NFL season got underway last night with a Super Bowl rematch on a Wednesday night. Kind of odd. And it wasn't a great game. Seattle did win 13-10 over New England. Tonight at San Francisco taking on the Los Angeles Rams. And the Blue Jays dropped a 2-0 decision to the lowly Athletics last night. But the Jays are still in the thick of things.

0: in that hunt for a wild card playoff spot. And after a long road trip, they'll be back at home this weekend hosting the Baltimore Orioles. And remember, if you're out and about, you can catch all the Blue Jays action on Golden West Radio, CFYM 1210 Kindersley, CJYM 1330 Rosetown, and AM 1190 Weyburn.
1: It's finally summer. The grass is green, the birds are singing, the sun is shining,
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7: A mix of sun and cloud today with a chance of showers across the region and gusty winds developing this afternoon. Kindersley and central areas will reach a high of 19 with a 30% chance of showers. Unity and the north seeing a high of 17 with a 60% chance of rain and a risk of storms this afternoon. Then to the south around Lederan area, it's a high of 22 today with a 30% chance of showers and continued wind gusts. Tonight will stay cloudy with lows of 6 to 8 and a continued chance of rain. Tomorrow then remains cloudy and cool with highs of 15 to 17 and more showers possible before skies clear up overnight with chilly lows near 1 to 2 degrees. 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I'm Cooper Douglas.
8: Rob Carney in the morning.
0: They just wrapped up what they called the Windy Cities Tour with Chicago, with a sold-out show at the Kia Forum in Los Angeles, California. Styx. This is Babe. A classic hit on Saskatchewan's best music.

0: Robert, Saskatchewan's Doug Putland. He came forward yesterday, going public. He's the Lotto 649 gold ball jackpot winner we've been talking about. $44 million. He picked up the check yesterday. He had a little tailgate party to celebrate with his new truck and his brand new tailgate. He was on his way from Prince Albert to a Saskatchewan Rough Riders game a few weeks ago and bought that Lotto 649 ticket at the Ross Dern Co-op. He had a $20 bill in his pocket, and he thought, maybe I'll buy a lottery ticket. He says the number one priority, helping the people he loves.
1: Well, the money ain't going to go very far because I got three daughters, and that explains itself. And I got nine grandchildren. The hope is that they are never, ever going to experience having scholarship debts and or schooling debts and stuff like that, and give them a start in life that everybody deserves and not many get.
0: Yeah, no kidding. And Lucky Dougie says it was a timely lotto win.
1: It was starting to get to be a little bit tight in the old bank account because we're on fixed income as seniors. And so for 4 weeks, I hadn't bought. And as luck would have it, I had a $20 bill in my pocket the day that I bought the ticket. And Sandra was coming in to pay for the gas. So I bought this lottery ticket, and this, as luck would have it, this is where we are now.
0: Doug Putland of Prince Albert, Saskatchewan, our newest multimillionaire.
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0: Music that makes you feel good. It's Saskatchewan's Best Music. I'm Rob Kearney. If you were tuned in yesterday, you know we had a lot of fun asking you what's on your tomato sandwich. Got all sorts of great responses, some predictable, some not. And it sparked some memories for me, which is perfect timing because it's Thursday. Throwback Thursday on the Daily Commentary coming up.
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6: A mix of sun and cloud today with a chance of showers across the region and gusty winds developing this afternoon. Kindersley and Central areas will reach a high of 19 with a 30% chance of showers. Unity and the North seeing a high of 17 with a 60% chance of rain and a risk of storms this afternoon. Then to the south around Leaderin area, it's a high of 22 today with a 30% chance of showers and continued wind gusts. Tonight will stay cloudy with lows of 6 to 8 and a continued chance of rain. Tomorrow then remains cloudy and cool with highs of 15 to 17 and more showers possible before skies clear up overnight with chilly lows near 1 to 2 degrees. 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I'm Cooper Douglas.
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0: It's Throwback Thursday. Just a minute to remember the good old days. We sure had some fun this week asking you to tell us what's on your tomato sandwich. The answers included bacon, lettuce, cucumbers, onions, mayo, Miracle Whip, butter, Cheese Whiz, and even peanut butter. It took me back in time, remembering one of my grandmothers sprinkling white sugar on sliced tomatoes. I'd never seen that before. I tried it. I didn't like it. I also remember serving a toasted tomato sandwich to one of my school chums when we were about 10 years old. I didn't know much about cooking, but I knew how to use the toaster and make a Sammy. I buttered the toast heavily, just like my mom did, used some thick tomato slices, and pelted the sandwiches with salt and pepper. My buddy happily inhaled that sandwich and asked for another. I obliged. He then informed me that while he'd eaten tomatoes before, he'd never had a toasted tomato sandwich. He loved it. I changed his life forever. I'm Rob Kearney.

0: The Boss, Saskatchewan's best music. Told you earlier this week about the torrential downpours in Weyburn on the Labor Day long weekend. Like, they got more rain than anybody. Just brutal. Basements are flooded. Businesses are flooded. And some main floors of businesses got flooded on the weekend. While Weyburn City Council moving quickly to get assistance from the Provincial Disaster Assistance Program. So council has voted unanimously in favor of the resolution, which is required by the Saskatchewan Public Safety Agency before a municipality can submit the PDAP application. You can read all about it and get more information on PDAP coverage with a link in the story on discoverweyburn.com today.
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10: A mix of sun and cloud today with a chance of showers across the region and some strong winds this afternoon. Kindersley and central areas will reach a high of 19 with a 30% chance of showers. Southwest winds at 20, shifting northwest at 20 to 40, gusting up to 60 this afternoon. Unity and areas north will reach a high of 17 under cloudy skies with a 60% chance of showers this morning and a risk of storms this afternoon.

0: 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That's Streetheart. I'm Rob Kearney. So a Macklin area farm that all started with a young family, a team of horses, and a quarter section of land has been recognized for more than a century of agriculture. It's one of a number of stories making news today at West Central Online. 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

0: in here on Thursday, you like bull riding, come to Kindersley. It's one of the most spectacular events you'll find in a small town from PBR Canada. And you know, small town rodeos are pretty cool, but the show they put on at Kindersley here, it's as close to a cup event as you'll get.
1: Awesome. And one more thing I want to touch on, the Super Walk for Parkinson's this weekend.
0: Yes, so local woman here, Nancy Kelly, she's donated over $10,000 over the years to Parkinson's Canada. But this year she's back at it. The goal, you know, I think it's $5,000. She's going towards that, but she will be one of the participants in Saskatoon. I think the walk goes around a little park area around Spadina Crescent. Not too up on my Saskatoon geography, but hopefully it's a beautiful day. They're going to be walking around raising money for people that gave them pledges, and all that money goes toward Parkinson's Canada. So there's a walk in Saskatoon where our local woman Kelly will be, and then there's also a walk in Regina. I think the Regina one's Saturday and the Saskatoon one's on Sunday. So again, hopefully the weather holds up.
1: 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Cooper, thanks for this. Have a great weekend, man.
0: You too. I'll be watching some bull riding.
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5: Now, your West Central Online weather.
0: A mix of sun and cloud today with a chance of showers across the region and gusty winds developing this afternoon. Kindersley and central areas will reach a high of 19 with a 30% chance of showers. Unity and the north seeing a high of 17 with a 60% chance of rain and a risk of storms this afternoon. Then to the south around Lederan area, it's a high of 22 today with a 30% chance of showers and continued wind gusts. Tonight will stay cloudy with lows of 6 to 8 and a continued chance of rain. Tomorrow then remains cloudy and cool with highs of 15 to 17 and more showers possible before skies clear up overnight with chilly lows near 1 to 2 degrees. 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

0: You're listening to Saskatchewan's Best Music. I'm Rob Carney. Hey, in case you missed it earlier, we had Lucky Dougie on the radio. That's what I'm calling him. He's Doug Putland, a Prince Albert dude. He's the guy who won that $44 million Lotto 649 gold ball jackpot a few weeks ago. We've been waiting for somebody to come forward. Well, he did so yesterday. In fact, he put on a little tailgate party with his brand new truck, with his brand new tailgate, met with lottery officials and invited reporters to come and have a chat. $44 million. He told the story about how he knew he had a winning ticket.
1: So I scanned it a second time, and then I thought, well, maybe it's 440. So then I took it to the girl, and she said, you got to sign it first. So then I signed it, and she went and put it in there, and it basically blew up the whole system and put it in lockdown. And then she brought the ticket and started counting the zeros with her pen, and that's when I dropped the F-bomb and said, holy smokes, this is crazy.
0: Oh, my goodness. He doesn't look like the kind of guy who would drop an F-bomb, by the way. We might all do that if we found out we won $44 million. You can see Doug's smiling face on the Rob Carney in the Morning Facebook page today.
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9: A mix of sun and cloud today with a chance of showers across the region and some strong winds this afternoon. Kindersley and central areas will reach a high of 19 with a 30% chance of showers. Southwest winds at 20, shifting northwest at 20 to 40, gusting up to 60 this afternoon. Unity and areas north will reach a high of 17 under cloudy skies with a 60% chance of showers this morning and a risk of storms this afternoon. West winds gusting between 30 and 50. South around Leader, it's a cloudy high of 22, a 30% chance of showers paired with southwest winds between 30 and 50, shifting northwest and gusting up to 60 this afternoon. Tonight will stay cloudy with lows of 6 to 8 and a continued chance of rain. Tomorrow then sees more cloud cover with highs of 15 to 17 across the region, more showers and gusty winds continuing early. Those skies are expected to clear up overnight with chilly lows of 1 to 2 in west central areas. 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I'm Cooper Douglas.
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0: Los Lobos. La Bamba, Saskatchewan's best music. I'm Rob Carney. Hey, if you're listening to CJYM 1330 Rosetown today, I've got news for you. The Town of Rosetown Business Garage Sale and Fall Market is coming up on September 17th. 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Actually, I just told you most of it on the Town of Rosetown Facebook page today. Have a great day. Tomorrow's Friday. 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
6: Good evening, neighbor. I'll see you down at Skyline Convenience. 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
8: A mix of sun and cloud today with a chance of showers across the region and gusty winds developing this afternoon. Kindersley and central areas will reach a high of 19 with a 30% chance of showers. Unity and the north seeing a high of 17 with a 60% chance of rain and a risk of storms this afternoon. Then to the south around Leader and area, it's a high of 22 today with a 30% chance of showers and continued wind gusts. Tonight will stay cloudy with lows of 6 to 8 and a continued chance of rain. Tomorrow then remains cloudy and cool with highs of 15 to 17 and more showers possible before skies clear up overnight with chilly lows near 1 to 2 degrees. 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I'm Cooper Douglas.
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0: 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It's Canada's team. 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
1: Guerrero with a fly ball to right. He's hit it well. It is gone.
0: 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We bring the game. You bring the hot dogs and peanuts.
1: Got him! And strikes out Cody Bellinger, and the Blue Jays have done it.
0: From the first pitch to the final out, your home for Toronto Blue Jays baseball is CJYM 1330.
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6: Now, your West Central Online weather.
7: A mix of sun and cloud today with a chance of showers across the region and some strong winds this afternoon. Kindersley and central areas will reach a high of 19 with a 30% chance of showers.

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1: The kickoff to Goose Festival is happening Thursday, September 24th in downtown Kindersley. 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
7: A mix of sun and cloud today with a chance of showers across the region and gusty winds developing this afternoon. Kindersley and central areas will reach a high of 19 with a 30% chance of showers. Unity and the north seeing a high of 17 with a 60% chance of rain and a risk of storms this afternoon. Then to the south around Leaderin area, it's a high of 22 today with a 30% chance of showers and continued wind gusts. Tonight will stay cloudy with lows of 6 to 8 and a continued chance of rain. Tomorrow then remains cloudy and cool with highs of 15 to 17 and more showers possible before skies clear up overnight with chilly lows near 1 to 2 degrees. 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
8: A mix of sun and cloud today with a chance of showers across the region and some strong winds this afternoon. Kindersley and Central.

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1: Bigger is hosting a free community movie night on Friday, September 18th at Brownlee Square. 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That's the Bigger free community movie night on Friday, September 18th at Brownlee Square. And if you have an event or a fundraiser to share for your community, you can post it for free on the West Central Online Events page.
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0: A mix of sun and cloud today with a chance of showers continuing into the evening. Kindersley and central areas will reach a high of 19 with a 30% chance of showers. Northwest winds between 20 and 40, gusting up to 60 this afternoon. Unity and areas north will reach a high of 17 under cloudy skies with a 60% chance of showers and a risk of storms this afternoon. West winds gusting between 30 and 50. South around Leader, it's cloudy with a high of 22 and a 30% chance of showers. Southwest winds between 30 and 50, shifting northwest and gusting up to 60 this afternoon. Tonight stays cloudy with lows expected between 6 and 8 and a continued chance of rain. Tomorrow then remains cloudy with highs of 15 to 17 and more showers, the north seeing a 60% chance while central and southern areas sit at a 30% risk, gusty winds continuing across the region. Skies will clear up overnight, lows of 1 to 2 expected across west central. Saturday then brings sunshine and highs of 14 to 15 degrees, followed by a clear and chilly night with lows dipping below zero in central and northern areas. Sunday then warms up, reaching a high of 20 in the central and northern regions, 23 in the south, as clouds then return overnight with lows around 5. Monday will stay cloudy with more rain possible and highs near 16, followed by a low of 5 on Monday night. Stay weather ready. Stream us anytime and anywhere by downloading the West Central Online app.
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0: 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Natural gas is down 1.17% to 2.789 per gigajoule. Western Canadian Select is up $3.02 to $83.70 a barrel. 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
3: Saskatchewan remains one of the most attractive places in the country for renters. The word affordability gets kicked around a lot these days as inflation undermines everyone's purchasing power, but sometimes it's difficult to grasp the true impact of rising living costs without some comparisons. Well, Stats Canada has just released that national comparison on the issue of property rental. On that one, Saskatchewan's major cities fared quite well. Regina ranked number 8 in the country among cities on the affordability chart. Saskatoon was 12th. Regina posted an average rent of $1,480 a month for a two-bedroom unit. In Saskatoon, it was just a bit over $1,600. Vancouver was the highest at $2,400. The report also showed that landlords are losing some of their grip as the market, especially in major cities, is pushing rental rates lower. This quarterly report compared what landlords were asking for rent and what they're actually getting. The gap is $150 a month in Saskatoon, $100 a month in Regina, and more than $700 in Halifax. I'm Paul Martin.
4: Today on the Prairie Ag Wire, the Canadian Wheat Research Coalition and the Canadian Barley Research Coalition have entered a formal strategic partnership. Joining me on the program today to talk about this, CWRC's chair, Jocelyn Valestek. And Jocelyn, to begin with, for people that might not be that familiar with it, talk to us a little bit about the CWRC's role.
5: So the Canadian Wheat Research Coalition, in the past, we have been administering the wheat cluster, which is all the wheat projects co-funded by groups like Agriculture and Agri-Food Canada, as well as co-funded with WGRF and other funding groups. We have been having core breeding agreements as well with the three prairie universities, the U of S, the U of M, and the U of A, as well as Agriculture and Agri-Food Canada breeding programs. So we have a lot invested, and it is farmer levy dollar investments that we are putting towards the wheat breeding as well as the wheat cluster projects.
4: Now, the last time we chatted, we talked about CWRC's review of the Canadian Wheat Breeding Innovation System. Explain to us what has happened since that review.
5: So last fall, we had commissioned a complete and fulsome review of the Canadian Wheat Breeding Innovation System. And what we found was that status quo was not an option, is

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7: When harvest conditions get tough,

0: I'm meteorologist Drew Lerner for the Golden West Radio Network. The very last thing that anybody wants to see is yet another storm system moving across the province after all the rain that fell here recently. But unfortunately, we are in that position now. The storm system that was advertised in recent past days to hug close to the U.S. border has been shifted notably farther to the north so that it runs across the heart of the province. And this will occur as we get to Sunday and into Monday. Now, long before we get involved with that storm system, we have a frontal boundary that's cutting across the province today and tonight. This frontal system will bring a few showers of its own. Their wind will switch around to the west-northwest, and we'll see some spits and spats of moisture across quite a few areas during the day on Friday as well. And the wind will eventually settle down a little bit, but it will be northwesterly into Saturday, keeping a cooler air bias into the region. And that will likely keep our temperatures down as well. So today will be the warmer day. We're expecting to see afternoon temperatures in the 20s across the southeastern half of the province. The northwest, though, will see temperatures holding up in the upper teens to lower 20s. And then on Friday, everybody's going to be in the teens with a few lower 20s near the U.S. border. Now, we do expect to see the precipitation occur rather sporadically over the day today and tomorrow. So we'll see overall coverage up around maybe 45% of the province. And the moisture totals will run trace amounts to around 2 to 4 millimeters. And we really don't expect very many areas to come up with meaningful moisture. However, as we go into Sunday and Monday, that new storm system has potential to produce more broad-based rainfall. And amounts could run from 10 to around 30 millimeters and possibly a little bit more. The system is still too far out in time to have a lot of confidence, but all of the computer forecast model guidance has shifted the storm to the north and increased it overnight, making everybody vulnerable to at least some additional moisture. Our temperatures over the weekend will be mostly in the teens and lower 20s. We'll look for nighttime lows to be mostly in the middle and upper single digits through early next week. There is no risk of frost or freezes until this second storm system passes through the region. For the Golden West Radio Network, I'm meteorologist Drew Lerner.
1: Heartland Livestock Market reported Brett Jensen reporting from the Swift Current Yards, just under 600 head in our feeder pre-sort yearling sale here this morning. And here's how it went. The 6-weight steers trading from $5 to $5.60. The 7-weight steers trading from $5.15 to $5.67. The 8-weight steers trading from $3.27 to $4.95. The 9-weight steers trading from $4.64 to $4.74. Right at 1,000, they bring $4.41 into the heifer trade. The 6-weight heifers trading from $4.42 to $4.83. The 7-weight heifers trading from $4.38 to $4.75. The 8-weight heifers trading from $4.10 to $4.63. The 9-weight heifers trading from $3.76 to $4.27. The 1,000-pound range heifers trading from $3.70 to $3.94. And of the 1,100 pounds, $3.30 to $3.68 are up next. Pre-sort internet sale is going to be rescheduled. It was scheduled for September 24th. It is rescheduled to be held in conjunction with the regular Tuesday sale, September 22nd. That'll be a Tuesday, September 22nd, selling at 9:30 in the morning. For further information, give us a call, 773-3174. 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
1: This is Kevin True coming to you from the town of Outlook in the irrigation capital of Saskatchewan. As we prepare for the harvest season, we are reminded that our friends and neighbors are working long hours to produce food to meet the world's much needed supply, while others may be on the road with family members for visits with loved ones while enjoying the summer temperatures. Please allow yourself time to get where you're going and travel safe. Remember, this is also construction season. One thing is for certain, there will be delays. Outlook is no exception, as there are commercial construction projects adjacent to the highway on both the east and west entrances of Highway 15 into Outlook. The bypass is now open. Residents and business owners are reminded that Communities in Bloom judges will be in Outlook in the days heading up to the judging, not just on August 18th and 19th. Our team works hard at keeping public spaces attractive. We have been busy this summer with bylaw enforcement gently reminding property owners of their responsibilities and ticketing where warranted. Please do your part, and if you see that someone could use help with their properties, offer to lend a hand. Congratulations to volunteers, organizers, and participants on their 7th rendition of the Outlook Riverbank Rodeo, held August 7th and 8th at the Outlook Sports Grounds. This year features Gord Bamford in concert at the Jim Cook Recplex on Saturday night. As always, should you have any questions or comments, please reach out to us at 306-867-8663 or email cao.outlook@sastel.net. This is Kevin True signing off from the Irrigation Capital of Saskatchewan.

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1: 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Then join them for the 100 year celebration September 16th at 4 o'clock at the Corroborate Library, where the prize winners will be announced. That's the Corroborate Library, celebrating 100 years September 16th at 4 p.m. And if you have an event or a fundraiser to share for your community, you can post it for free on the West Central Online Events page.
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2: 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Wilkie RCMP responded to several calls between September 1st and 7th, including theft complaints, alleged court order breaches, and railway crossing problems near Reeford. Two CN police reports involving malfunctioning crossings were documented for information.

0: then warms up, reaching a high of 20 in the central and northern regions, 23 in the south, as clouds then return overnight with lows around 5. Monday will stay cloudy with more rain possible and highs near 16, followed by a low of 5 on Monday night. Stay weather ready. 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
6: A mix of sun and cloud today with showers possible into the evening. Kindersley and central areas will reach a high of 19 with a 30% chance of showers. Northwest winds between 20 and 40, gusting up to 60 this afternoon. Unity and the north will reach a high of 17 under cloudy skies. A 60% chance of showers today with a risk of storms this afternoon. West winds gusting between 30 and 50. Around Leader, the high is 22 with a 30% chance of showers. Southwest winds between 30 and 50, shifting northwest and gusting up to 60 this afternoon. Tonight then stays cloudy around West Central with lows of 6 to 8 and a continued chance of rain. Tomorrow remains cloudy with highs of 15 to 17 and more showers, the north seeing a 60% chance of rain while the central and southern areas sit at 30%, gusty winds continuing early. Skies will clear up overnight with lows of 1 to 2 expected across West Central. 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
6: Sun and cloud today with showers.

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13: A mix of sun and cloud today with showers possible into the evening. Kindersley and central areas will reach a high of 19 with a 30%.

0: Jays baseball is more than a game. It's Canada's team. 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
1: Guerrero with a fly ball to right. 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
1: 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Jeff Hoffman strikes out Cody Bellinger, and the Blue Jays have done it.
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3: Now, your West Central online weather.
4: Sun and cloud today with showers possible into this evening. Kindersley and central areas have a high of 19 with a 30% chance of showers. Northwest winds at 20 to 40, gusting up to 60 this afternoon. Unity and the north will hit a high of 17 under cloudy skies, a 60% chance of showers continuing with a risk of storms this afternoon. West winds gusting between 30 and 50. Around Leader, the high is 22 with a 30% chance of showers. Southwest winds at 30 to 50, shifting northwest and gusting up to 60 later this afternoon. Cloudy conditions continue tonight with lows of 6 to 8 and a chance of rain. Tomorrow then stays cloudy with highs between 15 and 17, showers remaining possible with a 60% chance in the north and a 30% chance for central and southern areas. Gusty winds continuing early tomorrow. Skies will clear overnight Friday into Saturday. Lows of 1 to 2 expected across the West Central area. 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
13: A mix of sun and cloud today with showers possible into the evening. Kindersley and central areas will reach a high of 19 with a 30% chance of showers. Northwest winds between 20 and 40, gusting up to 60 this afternoon. Unity and the north will reach a high of 17 under cloudy skies. A 60% chance of showers today with a risk of storms this afternoon. West winds gusting between 30 and 50. Around Leader, the high is 22 with a 30% chance of showers. Southwest winds between 30 and 50, shifting northwest and gusting up to 60 this afternoon. Tonight then stays cloudy around West Central with lows of 6 to 8 and a continued chance of rain. Tomorrow remains cloudy with highs of 15 to 17 and more showers, the north seeing a 60% chance of rain while the central and southern areas sit at 30%, gusty winds continuing early. Skies will clear up overnight with lows of 1 to 2 expected across West Central. 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

0: Your music, your memories. That's Honeymoon Suite. I'm Barry Weiss. The Toronto Blue Jays have a day off today. They remain one game back of Cleveland for the last American League wildcard spot with about 15 games to go in the season by my count. 9 at home, 6 on the road. 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
9: Sun and cloud today with showers possible into this evening. Kindersley and central areas have a high of 19 with a 30% chance of showers. Northwest winds at 20 to 40, gusting up to 60 this afternoon. Unity and the north will hit a high of 17 under cloudy skies, a 60% chance of showers continuing with a risk of storms this afternoon, west winds gusting between 30 and 50. Around Leader, the high is 22 with a 30% chance of showers, southwest winds at 30 to 50 shifting northwest and gusting up to 60 later this afternoon. Cloudy conditions continue tonight with lows of 6 to 8 and a chance of rain. Tomorrow then stays cloudy with highs between 15 and 17, showers remaining possible with a 60% chance in the north and a 30% chance for central and southern areas, gusty winds continuing early tomorrow. Skies will clear overnight Friday into Saturday, lows of 1 to 2 expected across the west central area. 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

0: Your music, your memories. Peter Gabriel and Sledgehammer, one of the greatest hits of all time. I'm Barry Weiss. You know, it seems every time you turn on the news these days, the only thing you hear about is the trade dispute between Canada and the U.S. And it feels like all the news is bad, but it's really not. Here's a positive story right here. At the Buffalo Bills NFL home opener on September 17th, the Bare Naked Ladies have been invited to sing the Canadian National Anthem. The Canadian National Anthem at a National Football League game. Now, I know the Bills have a lot of Canadian fans because Buffalo and Windsor are right across the river from each other, but that's still a really nice thing for the people in Buffalo to do. I mean, you know, we can hate the politics of this whole thing, but we can still be friends with our American neighbors at the end of the day, right? And by the way, game two of the NFL season is tonight. The 49ers and the Rams from Melbourne, Australia. Kickoff time is 6:30 this evening.
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5: Good evening, West Central Saskatchewan. Here's what's coming up in your three-day forecast. It's looking partly cloudy across the region this evening. Our northern regions with a 60% chance of showers, while our central and south have a 30% chance. Winds are gusting up to 60 kilometers this evening with regional lows of 6. Tomorrow, the north looks to become mainly cloudy, while our central and south are a mix of sun and cloud. The region with up to a 60% chance of showers tomorrow afternoon, with those winds gusting up to 60 kilometers again, bringing highs of 17. A few clouds sticking around tomorrow evening, with those winds becoming light as the evening goes on, with lows of plus 2. Saturday, though, looks to clear up, with clear skies and sunshine bringing highs of 15 and lows of minus 1. I'm Terrence Vosh with your West Central online weather.
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0: Saskatchewan's best music and a band from Tawasin, B.C. It's 5440. That's Casual Viewing, one of the greatest hits of all time. Barry Weiss here, the 10th of September today, and it's National TV Dinner Day. You remember the old days? You'd preheat the oven up, you'd pull the cover back on the dinner, but you had to leave the foil over the apple cobbler dessert. That was very important. Then 45 minutes in the oven, and from a frozen brick to dinner, right on your TV tray, just like magic. And I got to tell you, one of my guilty pleasures is I really enjoyed those old turkey dinners, the frozen turkey dinner, like a brick of Thanksgiving fun. Right there. More great memories on the way. The Gin Blossoms in a few minutes, and we'll go round and round with Trooper after your local weather next.
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7: Good evening, West Central Saskatchewan. Here's what's coming up in your three-day forecast. It's looking partly cloudy across the region this evening. Our northern regions with a 60% chance of showers, while our central and south have a 30% chance. Winds are gusting up to 60 kilometers this evening with regional lows of 6. Tomorrow, the north looks to become mainly cloudy, while our central and south are a mix of sun and cloud. The region with up to a 60% chance of showers tomorrow afternoon, with those winds gusting up to 60 kilometers again, bringing highs of 17. A few clouds sticking around tomorrow evening, with those winds becoming light as the evening goes on, with lows of plus 2. Saturday, though, looks to clear up, with clear skies and sunshine bringing highs of 15 and lows of minus 1. I'm Terrence Vosh with your West Central online weather.
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Your music, your memories, the greatest hits of all time. I'm Barry Weiss. We are now just 11 days away from the first official day of fall on September 22nd, and you can feel it in the weather. We're getting single-digit overnight lows in some parts of the province. A sign of things to come. Here are the Gin Blossoms.

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0: Number 8 in the country among cities on the affordability charts, Saskatoon was 12th. Regina posted an average rent of $1,480 a month for a two-bedroom unit. In Saskatoon, it was just a bit over $1,600. Vancouver was the highest at $2,400. The report also showed that landlords are losing some of their grip as the market, especially in major cities, is pushing rental rates lower. This quarterly report compared what landlords were asking for rent and what they're actually getting. The gap is $150 a month in Saskatoon, $100 a month in Regina, and more than $700 in Halifax. I'm Paul Martin.
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3: Joined by head coach, second year head coach of the Kindersley Junior Clippers, Kyle Schneider. Does that feel weird at all? You know, last year he was the first year head coach. Now it's right back to business, eh?
4: Yeah, I think honestly it's a little bit more comfortable. Spent the summer here in Kindersley, got to know a few more people around town, got to spend some time at the golf course for men's nights and different things. And so, you know, I think just having that familiarity with the town and the facilities and getting settled in my house, really excited for the second season.
3: And it's obviously back to work at the rink. The vehicles have been piling up behind the West Central Event Center for a little bit now. Obviously, Clipper Camp started. You just want to talk about, you know, how many players get the invite to camp and how things looked, you know, from that first practice all the way to the Kimmer Cup. If you're from Kindersley, you should know what the Kimmer Cup is.
4: Right. Yeah, no, we went with three teams for a camp again. So that's all the way from returning players to our draft that happened this July. We started Tuesday night with a practice with each group. Myself and my assistant coach, Taylor Sincenis, were out there. And then that led to Wednesday fitness testing in the morning, to games, to more games on Thursday, where we eventually handed out the Kimmer Cup to Team Blue. And then we were right into preseason Friday, Saturday, Monday, Tuesday. So it's been a busy week and a half here, and the guys are working hard. And I think they have earned a little bit of rest this weekend to take in the PBR.
3: Yeah, no doubt. Fun weekend coming up in Kindersley. Last weekend, the ice isn't in on the Interpipeline side. So
2: that's part one of this week's OSY Rentals Clipper Report. Tune in tomorrow for part two or head to West Central Online now to hear the full edition.
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good times and the greatest hits of all time. That's Level 42. The Outfield, Heart, and the Rolling Stones coming up as the memories continue after your latest local weather in just a moment. I'm Barry Weiss. Another practice day for the Saskatchewan Rough Riders today. They'll have a walkthrough and a travel day tomorrow. Then it's the Banjo Bowl Saturday.

0: the Melbourne Cricket Grounds in Australia, with an estimated crowd of up to 100,000 people at the game tonight. Kickoff is 6:30 Saskatchewan time, which is actually 10:30 in the morning Friday in Australia. So those 100,000 people are going to have to get up early.
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2: 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He's hit it well. 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
1: Live Blue Jays baseball. We bring the game. You bring the hot dogs and peanuts.
2: 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Jeff Hoffman strikes out Cody Bellinger, and the Blue Jays have done it.
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13: Good evening, West Central Saskatchewan. Here's what's coming up in your three-day forecast. It's looking partly cloudy across the region this evening. Our northern regions with a 60% chance of showers, while our central and south have a 30% chance. Winds are gusting up to 60 kilometers this evening with regional lows of 6. Tomorrow, the north looks to become mainly cloudy, while our central and south are a mix of sun and cloud. The region with up to a 60% chance of showers tomorrow afternoon, with those winds gusting up to 60 kilometers again, bringing highs of 17. A few clouds sticking around tomorrow evening, with those winds becoming light as the evening goes on, with lows of plus 2. Saturday, though, looks to clear up, with clear skies and sunshine bringing highs of 15 and lows of minus 1. I'm Terrence Vosh with your West Central Online weather.
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0: Good times and the greatest hits of all time. That's Aldo Nova. Jerry Doucette is coming up. I'm Barry Weiss. Hey, I read something about social media today that kind of blew me away. And we're all on social media, aren't we? It seems we are. Up to 70% of the world's population uses social media every day. 70% of everybody on the planet. 5.8 billion people. Huh. The big ones are Facebook, Instagram, and WhatsApp. They each have about 3 billion users. And if you missed it yesterday, we shared this. Think about this. A new study shows that if you log off social media for 1 week, just leave it alone for 1 week, it can reduce anxiety in your life by 15% and reduce depression by up to 25%. It's remarkable. Food for thought.
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3: Good evening, West Central Saskatchewan. Here's what's coming up in your three-day forecast. It's looking partly cloudy across the region this evening. Our northern regions with a 60% chance of showers, while our central and south have a 30% chance. Winds are gusting up to 60 kilometers this evening with regional lows of 6. Tomorrow, the north looks to become mainly cloudy, while our central and south are a mix of sun and cloud. The region with up to a 60% chance of showers tomorrow afternoon, with those winds gusting up to 60 kilometers again, bringing highs of 17. A few clouds sticking around tomorrow evening, with those winds becoming light as the evening goes on, with lows of plus 2. Saturday, though, looks to clear up, with clear skies and sunshine bringing highs of 15 and lows of minus 1. I'm Terrence Vosh with your West Central online weather.
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good times, and the greatest hits of all time. I'm Barry Weiss. Tomorrow marks the 25th anniversary of the 9/11 terrorist attacks on the World Trade Center Twin Towers in New York City. The world changed forever that day. Rob Carney will have more on the anniversary tomorrow. Abracadabra, the Steve Miller Band.

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